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Kept it 100 on paper like Will. Tricking it up on a paying a bill. That's just how I do the sauce and the spill. These hoes know how.

0: America, worldwide, baby.
1: Los 40 Goodies. Hey, it's Dua Lipa, let's go.
2: Los 40
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